0: AM 1140 WVEL.
1: It's time for Tamaya J.

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1: Welcome back to Never Miss a Beat. Listen, no matter what this week looked like, remember God has not forgotten about you. Jeremiah 29 verse 11 says, "For I know the plans I have for you, says the Lord. Plans to prosper you and not to harm you. Plans to give you a hope and a future." So don't give up, y'all, in the middle of the journey. Your breakthrough may be closer than you think. Remember, God knows and his ending is always great.

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1: 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He just got up all bad. 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
1: Welcome back to Never Miss the Beat. Hey, you got goals? Let's move. We stepping into power mode now, all right? You're equipped for everything that is assigned to you, that God has assigned to you. Listen, you could do all things through Christ who strengthens you. That is Philippians chapter 4:13. Make sure you live in that. Get into your word. We got some more great music on the way right here on
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2: 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Just play the game one way. You hit a ball in the gap, run. 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
6: Colleague of mine was telling me the other day about how their Instagram feed is filled with videos, most of them kind of funny, about how grandparents and friends tend to bulldoze new parents out of the way to get to see their baby. Now, as a dad of three daughters, I know how life really does become all about them the moment those kids are born. But I also know parents are still people, too, who need their own attention beyond being mom or dad. And moms, in particular in those early years, can feel especially invisible in the eyes of other people. So what can you do to stop contributing to what is known as maternal invisibility? Women we spoke to said these two things

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5: Colleague of mine was telling me the other day about how their Instagram feed is filled with videos, most of them kind of funny, about how grandparents and friends tend to bulldoze new parents out of the way to get to see their baby. As a dad of three daughters, I know how life really does become all about them the moment those kids are born. But I also know parents are still people, too, who need their own attention beyond being mom or dad. And moms, in particular in those early years, can feel especially invisible in the eyes of other people. So what can you do to stop contributing to what is known as maternal invisibility? Women we spoke to said these two things were the most helpful.

0: when people stopped to ask how they could best support them, number one, or when they took the initiative to handle certain tasks that obviously needed to be done. I'm Dr. Sanjay Gupta, helping you live a better life.
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0: 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It's Mike Chandler and friends playing all your favorite gospel jams. 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

This is Dr. Mark Whitlock with Get Right with God. Let's talk today about getting right by raising up your child. The Bible says in Proverbs chapter 22, verse 6, train up a child in the way he should go, and when he gets old, he will not depart from it. Frederick Douglass said, it's better you raise the child than the police having to discipline your child. Raising up a child is setting the primary example of God's love, demonstrating forgiveness and generosity, trust and obedience within daily life. Raising up a child is focusing on shaping a child's heart and mind for God rather than merely managing their behavior.

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